0: before you go, there's something I want you to have.
1: Oh, it's beautiful. But wait a minute, isn't this...
0: Yeah, yes it is.
1: But I thought the old lady dropped it into the ocean in the air.
0: Well, baby, I went down and got it for you.

Jesse James. Quality, I possess, don't say I'm fresh, but my voice don't screw the back of the microphone that I

papers I've been reading, stories I've been told, before I end my breathing.